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When I

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seat. 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

0: going to be a great day when you can start your morning with that guy. Randy Travis on Wixie Classic 99.1. There's Forever Together, and this is Brian Cleary. Thanking you for sharing a little time with me. Grateful that you're starting your work or school day here with me in the morning on Wixie Classic 99.1. Yesterday, Fighting Illini coach Brett Bielema holds its press conference. As always, he announced, and you may or may not have heard about this, senior offensive lineman T.J. McMillan sadly going to miss the remainder of the 2026 season. If you remember, in the fourth quarter of the game on Saturday against Duke, the injury that he suffered, turns out he fractured his foot. Ouch. Sounds painful. Fighting Illini, of course, back in action this Saturday, taking on Southern Illinois. Game you can watch on Peacock. Better yet, go to Memorial Stadium for the kickoff Saturday at 1.
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Maybe you're coming off the third shift. You can say that to the boss on the way out the door. It's the work anthem from Johnny Paycheck on Wixie Classic 99.1. Take this job and shove it from our Rick Ridings Automotive Group studios. I'm Brian Cleary, starting your day, maybe getting you ready to head to Sin City. How'd you like to go to Las Vegas? Four times each workday. Just listen for winning keywords. 2 and 5 in the afternoon, later this morning at 11, and coming up in about 90 minutes at 8. When you hear the word, you've got until midnight tonight to enter it through our Wixie Classic app or at wixieclassic.com. Here we go. Thanks in part to Gibson Area Hospital. You could win a trip for two to Vegas, including round-trip airfare, 3 nights accommodations, and tickets to a Las Vegas show. Make certain to be around the radio this morning at 8.

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1: I'm Jeff Elling on the Cromwell Ag Radio Network. Senate Agriculture Committee Chairman John Bozeman says his committee will meet this afternoon and resume consideration of its proposed farm bill. The announcement coincides with committee member Senator Mitch McConnell of Kentucky saying he's back at work. McConnell, in a statement late Monday afternoon, said, "I'm really looking forward to being back on the Senate floor and seeing my colleagues." He said, "I'm not quite back 100%, but I've assured Majority Leader John Thune that as I continue with physical therapy on the advice of my doctors, I will do my best to be present for tough votes when our conference needs me." McConnell's expected presence at the Farm Bill markup means the Republican-led panel will have enough votes to pass the legislation if the voting stays on party lines. That Ag Committee meeting is set to convene this afternoon, 3:30 Eastern, 2:30 Central. USDA Undersecretary for Trade and Foreign Agriculture Affairs Luke Lindbergh has been appointed to lead the United Nations World Food Program. WFP delivers food assistance to people facing food insecurity. The program is the world's largest humanitarian organization, providing assistance to those recovering from conflict, disaster, and extreme weather in all aiding 110 million beneficiaries in more than 120 countries. I'm Jeff Nally.
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0: Without a doubt, her biggest hit, her big number one song, and her signature song as well. All that in one tune. I hope you dance. Leanne Womack on Wixie Classic 99.1 and me, Brian Cleary, plus you making three. Today, by the way, September 16th, the significance of that date? Well, today is actually Mexican Independence Day, not May 5th, Cinco de Mayo, the Mexican holiday that's not celebrated in Mexico, but only in the U.S. Only in America can we do stuff with that. So happy Mexican Independence Day. Today also, by the way, National Guacamole Day. A connection there? I might think so.
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We say there's no crying over spilled milk. 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

0: 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He's Joe Diffie. I'm Brian Cleary. That's a new way to light up an old flame on Wixy Classic 99.1. Have you thought about it at all yet? Do you know what a foodie call is? 30% of adults have done a foodie call. Not me. I'm not one of the 30% because I didn't know what it was. A foodie call is going on a date simply to get a free meal. Those guilty of foodie call behavior span all demographics, not just young kids. 25% of survey respondents in every demographic, old, young, say they've done it. Why does one go on a foodie call? Well, most people say they're more curious about a restaurant or bar experience, which overrides any dating disinterest they might feel towards the person who asked them out.
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2: I'm Jeff Daly on the Cromwell Ag Radio Network. Global shares were higher in the overnight despite losses on Wall Street. Investors awaiting the Fed Reserve's decision on interest rates with high expectations of a rate hike. The potential hike would be the first in 3 years as inflation remains elevated in the United States and above the Fed's target. In the meantime, U.S. futures edged higher. In the early European trade, Britain's FTSE 100 rose 0.2%. The CAC 40 in France climbed 0.2%. Germany's DAX edging up 0.1%. In Asia, the Japanese Nikkei 225 gaining 0.7%, that despite official data showing that Japan recorded a fourth consecutive month of trade deficit in August. South Korea's KOSPI rose 1.4%. Hong Kong's Hang Seng edged up 0.2%. The Shanghai Composite climbed 0.7%. Artificial intelligence-related stocks remain volatile after U.S. AI leaders call for slower development that to ensure safety. SoftBank Group, a key open investor in AI, dropped 1.5% after up 7.5% the day before. I'm Jeff Daly on the Cromwell Ag Radio Network.
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0: I'm a huge fan of that lady from Charleston. Not Charleston, South Carolina. People think Charleston, South Carolina. Not Charleston, Illinois either. No, she's from Charleston, West Virginia. Kathy Batea, that's her best 90s hit, no doubt about it. Walking away a winner on Wixie Classic 99.1 and on the Wixie Classic stream. 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I'm Brian Cleary. Where in the wide world of sports can I go to get a cheap gallon of gas? Man, the price of gas, just like I'm telling you something you don't know, but really, we're getting out of control. Average cost of a gallon of gas through Shambana is $4.50 a gallon now, which is up 30%, 30 cents a gallon over the last 10 days. National average for a gallon of gas right now is $4.25. Got to be honest, this is one instance where I wish we were all below average.
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Good morning to you on your Wednesday with scattered showers and thunderstorms in the forecast again for today. A high of 85 degrees. Now, it won't rain all day, but pockets of rain on and off through tonight with a low of 70 and more showers possible again on Thursday and a high of 86. Looks like that heat and humidity still around this weekend and including for the Illini game on Saturday with a high of 90. I'm WCA3 Chief Meteorologist Kevin Leidy.

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0: It's Richie McDonald and the boys from Lone Star. What About Now is on Wixie Classic 99.1. This is Brian Cleary. Yesterday after work, I bumped into Sarah, and she said, hey, tomorrow while I'm driving to work, how about playing me some Dolly Parton music? And she said she's in the car between 7 and 7.30. So a hit from Dolly Parton will follow Martina McBride, who is next on The Outlaw. Now, whether you heard the news or not, but the Big Ten announced yesterday, we know the time of the kickoff for the Illinois-Ohio State game. That'll be September 26th. It'll be Fox's big noon kickoff at the Horseshoe. It's Fighting Illini's first trip to Columbus since 2017. Should be a big one, the big noon kickoff, which means, of course, Eastern time zone. It'll be noon in Columbus, but Illinois-Ohio State on Saturday, September 26th, will kick off at 11 o'clock.
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So on the Wide World of Sports was with the weather yesterday. All of a sudden, we're back in the mid-90s. It's going to be warm the rest of the week. Today may be the coolest day of the week. Scattered afternoon thunderstorms, high about 84. Here's Tim McGraw on Wixie Class.

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Going to be a big night on your TV tonight. If you're a fan of America's Got Talent, the semifinals results. We find out which six acts will advance to next week's finals. It's tonight at 7 on NBC. Here's Hank Williams Jr. on Wixie Classic 99.1.

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0: Folks still talking about his shows at Rosemont over the weekend. Maybe he had tickets to one of the four with Garth Brooks. Papa Love Mama on Wixie Classic 99.1 and Brian Cleary in the Rick Ridings Automotive Group studios. Garth's wife, Tricia, Country Music History Today, was on this date in 2000 that she was inducted into the Georgia Music Hall of Fame. Also, birthdays being celebrated today. It's David, Howard's younger brother, David Bellamy of the Bellamy Brothers, blowing out candles on his cake, as is Terry McBride of McBride and the Ride. If you're celebrating, happy birthday to you as well from Wixie Classic. Also, was on this date in 1991 that the Redheaded Stranger got married. Willie Nelson and Angie DiDiello said, "I do." The couple had met on the set of Willie's 1986 movie, Redheaded Stranger. Together, they have two sons. For Willie Nelson, his fourth marriage, and not the third time, but the fourth time was the charm. Willie and Annie, still married today. And Willie Nelson, one of his classics, coming up next for you.
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0: Here's Randy, Teddy, and Jeff for you. Forever's As Far As I'll Go, Alabama on Wixie Classic 99.1. And me, Brian Cleary, don't know whether you heard about it or not. If not, let me fill you in. Big news from Kenny Chesney yesterday, the announcement of what he'll be doing in 2027. He'll be off on his original Vibe Room tour that'll include 19 stadium dates across the U.S., kicking off in April at Raymond James Stadium in Tampa, Florida, wrapping up, as Kenny always does his tours, in Foxborough, Massachusetts at Gillette Stadium on August 28th. But the important date for you and I, June 26th, he'll be at Soldier Field. Now, check out the lineup for all these shows. Kenny Chesney with Eric Church, Sheryl Crow, and Graylin James. Man, that's going to be a great show. Tickets for Kenny Chesney's tour go on sale September 25th.
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2: Good morning to you on your Wednesday. Scattered showers, thunderstorms likely today, a high of 85. Overnight storms tonight possible, low of 70, and those rain showers sticking around again on Thursday, still hot and humid with highs of 86. I'm WCI3 Chief Meteorologist Kevin Lighty.
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0: It was on this day in the year 2000, 26 years ago today, she was inducted into the Georgia Music Hall of Fame. 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
3: I'm Jeff Daly on the Cromwell Ag Radio Network. In the overnight, December corn's up 2 3/4. November soybeans up 11 3/4. December Chicago wheat up 5 3/4 cents a bushel. Yesterday, D's corn rose 2.5. Nov soybeans rose 14.5. The Kansas City wheat market was up 6.5. Soybean and soft red winter wheat basis weaker, while spring wheat basis was steady. Corn and hard red winter wheat basis stronger. Overall, the farm markets were mixed to higher, but not able to capitalize on bullish momentum. Soybean prices up for a second straight session led the way amid technical buying following a sell-off last Friday. Corn was choppy, with harvest activity ramping up in the south. Despite ceasefire efforts in the Black Sea followed by attacks, wheat prices continued to move up. Energy prices also moved higher, with diesel averaging $6.27 a gallon nationwide. Senate Majority Leader is prepared to propose a diesel export ban, according to media reports. Today, Stat Canada will release its model-based principal field crop estimates as of August 2026. The Energy Information Administration will release its weekly petroleum status report later this morning. I'm Jeff Daly on the Cromwell Ag Radio Network.
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This is Brian Cleary. Two-thirds of adults in the U.S. are, and are you, part of the two-thirds? Well, according to new research from the CDC's National Center for Health Statistics, two-thirds of us say we feel fatigue on multiple days over the past 3 months. The NCHS survey talked to more than 25,000 adults nationwide, found out that nearly 3 in 4 of us felt very tired or exhausted at least some days during the last 3 months. That's definitely me. How about you? About 1 in 6 people say they experienced feeling very tired or exhausted either most days or every day. At least I'm not that bad. Who is more likely to report having frequent fatigue? Women, more than men. 20% of women, only 13% of men.

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It'll sound good in your smart speakers as well when you tell Alexa, enable the Wixie Classic 99.1, and then tell Alexa to play Wixie Classic 99.1, sponsored by PDR Automotive. His most recent number one song, one of his 10 number

0: Ones. What a terrific tune that is. Keep it between the lines. He is Ricky Van Shelton, and I'm Brian Cleary on Wixie Classic 99.1. If nobody else has said it to you, happy Independence Day today. Well, not, of course, U.S. Independence Day. We know that's July 4th. But today is Mexican Independence Day, which gets confused a lot of times. Cinco de Mayo is not Mexican Independence Day. May 5th really is just kind of a made-up American-Mexican holiday. But today, September 16th, actually the day that Mexico celebrates its independence, and probably not coincidentally, but today is also National Guacamole Day. So maybe in a way of celebrating Mexican independence, have yourself some good guac dip.
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If it's not raining where you're at now or hasn't earlier this morning, there's a chance it will today. Scattered thunderstorms across the region. Not quite as hot today as yesterday. Get to 86 for a high. 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

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There's only here for a little while on Wixie Classic 99.1. I'm Brian Cleary. I don't know whether you heard or not. If not, let me be the first to tell you about homecoming, because U.S. Space Force Colonel and retired astronaut Mike Hopkins is going to be the Grand Marshal of the 2026 University of Illinois Homecoming Parade. He's a guy familiar, of course, to Fighting Illini fans. He was the captain of our football team back in 1991. Homecoming game, Purdue will be going down at Memorial Stadium on Saturday, October 3rd. The homecoming parade the day before with U.S. Space Force

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0: 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I'm Brian Cleary. I mentioned earlier today is now Mexican Independence Day. Today is also American Legion Day. And any opportunity I get to salute our nation's veterans, those who have served this country, I'll do it. So American Legion Day, my experiences with American Legions tend to be, you know, heading to the Legion Club as a guest of a member and having a beer or two, which isn't a bad thing to do today. You're a member of the American Legion? 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
3: Let's check the opening numbers now at the Chicago Board of Trade on this Wednesday. I'm Jim Taylor on the RFD Radio Network. Corn starting the day slightly lower, beans higher, and Chicago wheat higher. December corn opening 5.35 and a half down 1/4. March corn down half a penny, 5.49 and 3/4. And May corn 5.56 and a quarter down half a penny. November beans opening 13.25 and a quarter up 6 and a half. January beans up 7, 13.42 and a quarter. And March beans, 13.49 and a half, up 6 3/4. December Chicago wheat, 7.31 and a quarter, up 2 3/4. December KC wheat, 7.98 and 3/4, up 2 1/2. October bean meal, 360.80, that's up 70 cents. October bean oil, 70.47, up 59 cents. Energy market, November Brent crude oil, down $1.14, 107.61.
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1: 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I'm Jim Taylor. Kind of steady trade at this hour with corn, beans, and Chicago wheat. December corn down half a penny, 5.35 and a quarter. March corn, 5.49 and three quarters, down half a penny. May corn down half a penny, 5.56 and a quarter. November beans up 3.5, 13.22 and a quarter. January beans up 3.5, 13.38 and three quarters. March beans up 3.25, 13.46 and a quarter. December Chicago wheat, 7.28 and three quarters, up one quarter. December KC wheat down one quarter, 7.96. October bean meal, 3.59.40, down 70 cents. October bean oil, 70.09, up 21 cents. Livestock trade, September feeders, 3.38.70, down $1.57. October live cattle down $1.35, 2.19.35. October lean hogs, 79.17, up a dime. Energy market, November Brent crude oil, 107.09, down $1.66.
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1: 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I'm Jim Taylor. Corn beans in Chicago, wheat all lower at this hour. December corn down 4.5, 5.31 1/4. March corn down 4.5, 5.45 3/4. May corn 5.52 1/4, down 4.5. November beans down 2 3/4, 13.16. January beans down 2.5, 13.32 3/4. March beans 13.40 3/4, down 2.25. December Chicago wheat down 2, 7.26 1/2. December KC wheat 7.93 3/4, down 2.5. October bean meal 3.59.30, that's down 80 cents. October bean oil down 80 cents, 69.08. Livestock trade, September feeders 3.39.35, down 92 cents. October live cattle 2.19.22, down $1.47. October lean hogs 79.05, down 2 cents. Energy market, November Brent crude oil 104.85, down 3.90. RFD Radio Network.
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2: 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I'm Jim Taylor. Corn, beans, and Chicago wheat all lower at this hour. December corn down 4.5, 531 and a quarter. March corn down 4.5, 545 and three quarters. May corn 552 and a quarter, down 4.5. November beans down 2.75, 1316. January beans down 2.5, 1332 and three quarters. March beans 1340 and three quarters, down 2.25. December Chicago wheat down 2, 726 and a half. December KC wheat 793 and three quarters, down 2.5. October bean meal 359.30. That's down 80 cents. October bean oil down 80 cents, 69.08. Livestock trade, September feeders 339.35, down 92 cents. October live cattle 219.22, down $1.47. October lean hog 79.05, down 2 cents. Energy market, November Brent crude oil 104.85, down 390. 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
2: Comstock Investments, Joe Camp, the big story today, awaiting that decision from the Fed on interest rates.
3: That's right. Calm before the storm for now. Grains mixed, taking on a bit of a weaker tone, though, as well, as we do see some leadership lower from crude oil correcting, still above $100 per barrel. But you have this overall leveling off and some position squaring, general profit taking and ahead to the exit before the 1 p.m. Central interest rate decision, a 1:30 press conference, and the setting of the tone for the rest of the week and really the lead into the fall, and whether or not commodities, including the grains and livestock, have a supportive environment or not from the financial picture. You have the effect of the dollar and what that means for exports as well. This will lead us into the rest of the month. Speaking of exports, key will be this meeting that is scheduled on Thursday next week with President Trump and Chinese President Xi Jinping. The month will close with more fireworks potentially as well. At the end of it, on the 30th, we'll have our quarterly grain stocks report. This is a final one for the last marketing year that could also see changes to last year's yield and acreage. So what we have here in a relatively quiet early part of the week can now give way to a really active two-week finish to the month of September. Starts, though, with, as mentioned, the central bank meeting out this afternoon. All the while, we're going to monitor this accelerating harvest effort under the threat of wetter weather now. We have got a wet forecast.

0: forecast for the weekend ahead. Possibly, though, then some drying out by the end of the month to really see things get going and to start to learn what farmers are experiencing out there with the new harvest.
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Great. Just something else we got to worry about when it comes to our privacy. A new proposed class action lawsuit claims that Meta, yeah, the Facebook folks, use photos from Facebook and Instagram to build facial recognition technology for its smart glasses. I mean, so all of a sudden, you're just walking around minding your own business and some stranger walks up and goes, "Hey, Dwayne, how's it going?" I'm like, "I don't know you." "No, but his smart glasses recognized my face and gave him all my information. How weird is that?" Well, it's happening out there.

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can file this under Florida Man Strikes Again. This 22-year-old driver down in Florida crashed his pickup truck because he just wouldn't take a little bit more time to get ready before he hit the door. He wrecked his pickup truck while applying

deodorant. 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

0: If you've been hoping to snag one of those limited edition chicken nugget purses from Burger King, I'm not making this up. Limited edition chicken nugget purses that are being sold by Burger King. It's called the Le Nugget. Le Nugget? Whatever. Anyway, it looks kind of French inspired. It's only $4, but unfortunately, if you want one, you'll have to act fast. The last batch of these dropped this morning at 11 a.m. Oh, so yeah. Chicken nugget purses from Burger King. How weird is that?
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But I am never going to pay to have my eyelashes cut off. Oh. But I'll tell you why some guys are doing it coming up in less than 10.

0: 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Okay. All right. 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I don't want to walk up to any dude where he just completely shaved his eyelashes off. That's just the most bizarre thing. Anyway, it's out there happening. I mean, barbers and individuals cutting eyelashes, it's going viral. 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To look more masculine?
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0: 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I'm Stephen Boyer. I'm from Meagher County. 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It's a breeze, and it's free. It helps in so many different ways. Right now, we're trying to cut costs on the farm any way we can. Obviously, interest is an expense. It can be a big cost. 1% can make a big difference on your bottom line. In some operations, that could be the difference between making money or breaking even or losing money. So it really helps a lot being able to reduce that interest rate when things are tough like we're in right now.
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How would you like to be one of those vendors? Oh, yeah. 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

0: after the holidays.
1: Oh, man. Dwayne, let's get past Halloween first. Oh, yeah. Well, Saturday, November 21st, oh, 'tis the season to be jolly, because we're going to be

Somebody asked me yesterday what I thought of the comments from Arch Manning over his, you know, he thought it was funny that Holly Rowe got slapped. Well, not so fast. If it was your wife or your sister or your mother that he was making those comments about, how would you feel? Yeah. I think Mr. Arch Manning, he has now apologized for those remarks, but you got to be careful. You know, violence towards anyone is not acceptable, especially violence towards women. And I think Mr. Arch Manning has learned a hard lesson. I wonder if he got phone calls from his uncles, Peyton and Eli.

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0: How many of you loved to play with Play-Doh when you were a kid? Oh, man, it was so much fun building things with Play-Doh. It's National Play-Doh Day. As a parent, you learn to hate that stuff because, man, once it gets crumbled up and it gets down into the carpet, it's like, you kids keep it on the table. But inevitably, some gets on the carpet, and then you got to vacuum that mess out. Oh, I love me some Play-Doh as a kid. Also love the smell of that stuff.
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2: 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And you know you're all about big savings over there in Monticello.
3: Oh, it's our tailgate event, and I got some tailgates over here, Dwayne. I got a quarter mile
2: tailgate.
3: And that's just at one of my locations. That's my Ford location. Of course, we got over $7,000 off these new 26 F-150s that we need to move. The 27s are coming in. And then also here at the Ford store, I got a bunch of pre-owned. These are late model, and we got the 5.0 V8 in these trucks. And I got over 25 of those, and I got more of the V8s here than anywhere in Central Illinois, than a lot of tailgates up at our Chevrolet store with $10,000 off our Silverados, and of course at our Ram location. Got some tailgates over there, and I got some 26 Rams I need to move. I got over $15,000 off there, so I mean it's football time, it's tailgate time, and we got some huge savings on our tailgates over here, Dwayne.
2: And the more you move, the more trades you get in, and you have a massive selection of some great savings on trade-ins over there in Monticello.
3: I got some nice trucks we just traded for, and I'm just kind of out there looking. I see we got it's a super nice 2019 F-150 four-door, 4x4. This thing is dynamite looking. It's only got 38,000.

0: thousand miles on it. These are the types of trades we're getting on this tailgate sale. But also, Dwayne, you know I got a lot of imports. We're selling some imports over here.
1: Yeah, you are.
0: So I got some trade-ins. I got a 2018 Mitsubishi Outlander. This thing is spotless. I just went out there and looked at it. It's only got 53,000 miles on it, and it looks brand. It looks like it just came off the showroom floor. That's one of the trade-ins off the imports. We got a 2019 Mazda CX-5. Just a fantastic little car with only 59,000 miles on it. So we got some nice trades over here. You can get on to rickryans.com, see all of our trades, see all of our tailgate specials. And plus, if you get on our Facebook, Dwayne, we're giving away that tailgate package. I got a tent, nice chairs, and a cooler. So we got a lot of tailgate stuff going over here in Monticello.
1: Man, I can't stay off your website. 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We'll check in with you Friday morning, Rick.
0: All right, Dwayne. Talk to you later.
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Florida-Georgia line over here, but I did see where they are getting back together. Oh, man. What's been like 15 years? How long has it been since Cruise, that first big song from the Florida-Georgia line guys came out? Yeah, they're going to be at Stagecoach next April, and then they're going to have like 11 other festival days to catch up with them. FGL.

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1: A stormy start to the day in central Illinois with gaps in the rainfall this afternoon. Highs today getting into the upper 80s and low 90s, so an uncomfortable feel even if you do manage to get outside, between scattered showers that are going to continue throughout the night tonight. Definitely won't be everywhere with that rainfall, and it won't be all the time, but you can see some thunder and lightning in there throughout the night with our next significant wave of rainfall coming early in the morning on Thursday, and another wave possible in the afternoon tomorrow. With your WCAA3 forecast, meteorologist Ian Kowalski.
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0: Hey, looking for something to do? Let's jump ahead to October. Oh, yeah, it'll be nice and cool coming up on Saturday, October 10th. It's Amber Glen Memory Care's Fun Fair, and it's open to the public. It's from 10 to 2 over there at 1704 East Amber Lane in Urbana. They're going to have games, miniature horses, what? Pony rides, puppies, big bang bubbles. It's going to be a lot of fun. It's Amber Glen Memory Care Fun Fair coming up on Saturday, October 10th. Hey, you got plenty of time. Put that on your calendar. Hey, back tomorrow afternoon to help you with that Thursday, almost Friday, right here from the Rick Ridings Automotive Group Studio. 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
1: An uncomfortable feel outdoors today after a wet and stormy start. However, storms have become more scattered throughout the afternoon, and there will be chances for those scattered, isolated pop-up cells, including thunderstorms, throughout the night tonight, with lows still being relatively warm in the 70s for much of central Illinois. There will be more rainfall possible starting early tomorrow morning, with a secondary chance coming tomorrow in the early afternoon. With your WCIA 3 forecast, meteorologist Ian Kowalski.
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